0: couple of Aussie superstars. Frankston's own Tones and I with Favour. Melbourne's Nova 100. Fisher also on that track as well, the Aussie superstar. All right, hope you're having a wonderful Sunday. My name's Aaron Rich, taking you up to the 11 o'clock news. Straight after that, let's go with Taylor Swift, co-star, I guess, to Toy Story 5. Yeah, right? She's got a song in the movie. Overlight plays next.
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2: 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Oh my gosh, it's such a great album. How about seeing her live in Miami, Florida? Yes, please. We'll send you and your bestie there doing the flights and accommodation. 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

0: Hurry, it's your last chance to catch the Book of Mormon in Melbourne. Australia's biggest musical comedy hit must leave this July. Time Out reckons it really is as good as they say. And the age warns, it'll make you laugh until it hurts. So what are you waiting for? Book now before hello becomes goodbye. The Book of Mormon at the Prince's Theater. But only until the 19th of July. Rush to the bookofmormonmusical.com.au.
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Non-stop hits here on Nova. You're on air with Jermaine. In the next 15 minutes, I've got details on how we could be sending you to Orlando, Florida. That's all I'm going to say. Just make sure you have the Nova Player app ready. And speaking of, you can win tickets on the Nova Player app to see Alex Warren. Let's get on his tune because we love Fever Dream here on Nova.

to the Nova Player and register and listen in tomorrow morning from 9 a.m. Olivia Rodrigo's new album, You Seem Pretty Sad for a Girl So in Love, is out now and available everywhere. Right now, it's

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1: There is a $40 million lotto jackpot tonight.
2: Oh, Nat.
1: Thursday.
2: $40 million.
1: Yeah.
2: Can't even imagine winning lotto. Yeah. But
1: would it make you happy?
2: Yeah, absolutely.
1: I'll be going, a cautionary tale, Sean, because I know that the problem with you is you make deals with everybody around Lotto, and I think that you don't keep track of those deals, and that if you were to win, all the people who've made deals would come back to you with their hand out, and that could be problematic.
2: It's an individual deal per Lotto.
3: We made a deal, didn't we, Shawnee?
2: Oh, I'm not going to say no because I can't remember.
3: He doesn't remember.
1: Exactly. So let me tell you the story of a kid. He's like 18 or 19 in the UK. He won Lotto, $4 million.
2: Unbelievable.
1: So it's roughly 7.6 million Australian dollars, right? Yeah. So he's just stoked. Well,

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1: Right now, 13:24:10, we're talking posters in your room.
2: Yeah, because actually school holidays, you can go out to Springfield to the Orion Shopping Centre and you can go into a retro rewind bedroom. And and in it, it's got like floor-to-ceiling posters.
3: That's pretty cool.
2: And got us thinking, what poster did you have when you were growing up?
1: Yeah, we all had various ones, but Susan's called out of Bunya. Good morning, Susan.
4: Good morning. How are you?
2: Good. What did you have growing up on your walls?
4: I had Wham.
1: Oh, yeah.
4: Yeah, definitely.
2: What
4: I love that song. I had, I don't know if you remember, Aha.
2: Yes.
4: Morton Harkett, Aha, yes. Oh. And Michael Jackson.
1: Michael Jackson, yeah.
4: But it was mostly Wham. I was obsessed with George Michael.
1: Yeah. Bit of Wham.
4: No, I got the posters from the Smash Hit magazine. I'm not sure if you remember.
3: Yeah, of course. Smash Hits. That's where you got all your... or pop posters from back in the day.
1: Right.
2: Is that why we had more posters up? Because they had magazines?
3: Well, I'd say so. That's probably where you got them from, right? They were always the centre of magazines. You had, you know, that's
1: oh, yeah, you could rip them out.
3: Yeah.
1: Kelly out of Ferny Grove, what did you have up in your room?
5: Good morning. I had a few different ones. I had Kelly Slater.
1: Oh, nice.
5: I had New Kids on the Block. I also had Kevin from the Wonder Years.
3: That's a weird one.
2: Oh, Kevin from the little kid.
1: Yeah. Okay. Yeah, I was going to say it was